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Dan jangan lupa dengerin Chamber 2 Hitlist, The Weekly Top 20 Countdown, setiap hari Sabtu jam 3 sampai jam 4 sore barengan sama aku, Vina Mufiana. 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

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Thinking orange skies, feeling super childish. No Donald Glover. Missed call from my mother.

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itu dia jawara kita minggu ini, ada Summer with 12 to 12. Kalau kamu suka sama lagunya, jangan lupa di request terus biar bisa bertahan selamanya di posisi pertama. Dan jangan lupa dengerin Chamber 2 Hitlist, The Weekly Top 20 Countdown, setiap hari Sabtu jam 3 sampai jam 4 sore barengan sama aku, Vina Mufiana. More music, more variety. Chamber 2 Hitlist, The Weekly Top 20 Countdown, all the hits and